0: with Polly James.
1: Yeah, thank you very much, Abby. A massive congratulations, Beau Greaves. Another title here in Blackpool. We saw that outpouring of emotion. What does it mean to pick it back up, Beau?
2: Yeah, obviously, like Fallon said, I'm not one to celebrate, but I just felt the relief, I think, after winning. I set off 4-8, and then, yeah, Fallon's she's just a great lass, and obviously just even a better dart player, so I knew I had to play well, but, yeah, to hit that last out was just an outpour of relief, and, yeah, just so happy to win.
1: You had to battle quite hard, especially in the semi-final and now in the final. Didn't come easy to you, did it, Beau?
2: No, obviously, I knew even before, like, playing the women is just a bit different for me now. Obviously, I try and concentrate on the men's game, but when I kind of come back to play it and like play it, this kind of the one tournament we get is hard, and obviously I knew it'd be tough, and I didn't think I would ease through it. I knew it would be tough, but yeah, after last year, the disappointment I had, I'm so chuffed just to get the win. Obviously, just that relief is just so important for my game and going forward, so yeah, I'm chuffed.
1: Yeah, we did wonder whether you being obviously the big favourite here, whether that pressure sort of affected your nerves at all.
2: A little bit. I was nervous, but I think, you know, that kind of pressure is a privilege because obviously I'm doing well, I'm playing well, and yeah, I didn't think I played like our A game, me or Fallon. But I think like just to win and obviously get over it, it's just such a massive thing, and I have my family here as well. It's so nice, like the one tournament I get a year, everyone comes, and just to see them when maybe it's not going so well, and obviously yeah, I'm so chuffed, and like I say, it's just another win. I don't think of the averages or how I've performed. I'm just so happy to win, and obviously, yeah, it's a trophy's mine.
1: And just quickly, we'll chat to Fallon in just a second, but your thoughts when she did take it to a decided leg?
2: Yeah, obviously, when I went 5-4, you know, I'm in a good position here, but the thing is with Fallon, that it's never obviously that it's over, and I knew that, and then when she was coming back, I thought, if I don't take out the 56, you know, I felt like I was going to lose, so I know it's tough for Fallon, but I think what the men's side told me, just kind of hit the doubles when I get to them, and I have done today, and I've hit a few crucial doubles, so yeah, I'm so pleased and so chuffed, so yeah, over the moon.
1: Fantastic. Right, Beau, you wait there with your trophy. Let's speak to our runner-up, Fallon Sherrick, ladies and gents. Oh, Fallon, it was so close, and honestly, you have been flawless in patches today. You have got to take positives from your campaign.
3: Yeah, 100% I'll take the positives. You know, I'm trying to get my game back, so it's there or thereabouts, but there's still tweaking to it. But I'm happy to get to a final again. If someone had said you get to the final, like, I'd take the hand off.
1: How were the nerves when you were getting closer to the finish line there? I mean, as always, you show the utmost composure and focus.
3: To be fair, they weren't that bad. I mean, I don't know where the darts were going, but in my head I thought, you know what, just keep it steady, keep with her, and, you know, if you get a chance, take it. But Beau deserved to win, like, she was a better player, and credit to her.
1: I mean, a fantastic run to the final, as I've just mentioned. What will this kickstart for the rest of your season, Fallon?
3: Well, hopefully it kickstarts. I mean, there's still a little bit left, but yeah, no, my main aim is to get to the world, so if I can regroup my game and get it to that, then yeah, never know, I might go on a run again.
1: Ooh, we like that. Fallon, congratulations, a fantastic run here. You are our runner-up. Ladies and gents, Queen of the Palace, Fallon Sherrick. Well done, Fallon. Beau Greaves, come back to the front of the stage. We'll have our final word with you. Look, you weren't at your dominating best here today. I know you said that there was some pressure, there was some nerves, but you are totally sucking up all the titles in the women's game. What keeps you hungry? What's keeping you motivated in the women's game specifically?
2: I think I just love my life. Got a great life. Why? There's nothing else to it. I think I play darts obviously for enjoyment. Now it is my job. It's a bit different, but yeah, I love playing. I can't get enough of it. I mean, I'm addicted to it in a way, and I think I love my life, and obviously to be able to come up, obviously, and as well, even just winning, just supporting the ladies' game as well is a massive thing, so yeah, but like I say, I love darts, and it's good enough for me.
1: Great. Well, look, you're confirmed for the Grand Slam of darts, you're confirmed for the world as well. What are the goals have you got going forward?
2: Just play better. That's legit, you know what I mean? I've I win tournaments on the floor, but I think my stage game has got to improve a hell of a lot, and I know that, but I'm just going to enjoy the tournament that I've won, obviously celebrate, but yeah, darts is tough. I think, you know, the professionals make it look so easy when they're on here, but yeah, it's, I think a lot of the ladies say the same, it's hard to play up here and hard to play well when we get the chance, but yeah, as long as the darts come in at the right time, I'm chuffed with that, so yeah, I'm really, really, really, really pleased.
1: Amazing. Well, look, darts is tough, but it's time to enjoy this moment, Bo. So let's do, where's the trophy? Let's do a little trophy lift in front of this Winter Gardens crowd. Ladies and gents, your 2026 Women's World Match Play Champion, it is Bo!
0: She might not have been at her blistering best in terms of the performance level shown here in Blackpool today, but Bo Greaves has still managed to show exactly why she is the dominant force in the world of women's darts right now. Some exceptional stuff along the way, including some massive finishes in there. The 144, the 148, two highlights in the quarterfinal, but in that semi-final against Gemma Hayter, well, it was the 104 and a gigantic pressure that got her over the line and set up that blockbuster battle with the Queen of the Palace, Fallon Sherrick. We always expect fireworks when those two go head-to-head, and Glenn Durrant, that final, it did not disappoint.
4: Do you know what? When I was thinking about my conclusion of the game, I didn't once think I'd be talking about the bottle of Bo Greaves today. I mean, I expected to be talking the fact that she's just been incredible, she's been hitting 110 averages, and she's just showed a different facet to her game today, and I'd just like to take this opportunity to sort of say to Fallon Sherrick, she was my player of the day. She was in a really, really difficult section of the draw against Dieter Hedman to beat Lisa Ashton 5-1. And you could see how emotional she was up there, but I thought Polly got it right. It's really important at this stage she sees the positives.
0: Absolutely, because she's been in a very difficult spot as well, Fallon Sherrick, not being able to practice in the way that she's wanted to. So I imagine this run to the final, winning the two games in the manner that she did, and then going toe-to-toe with Bo Greaves in the final, taking it to a decider, she's going to take so much away from the way she's played there.
4: Yeah, I think you're absolutely spot on there, Abby, in a sense that you never lose that competitive spirit. And sometimes you just need that little reminder that your game is there. You know, to beat the light. I mean, she looked nervous in those opening couple of legs with Dieter Hedman, but when she took that 2-0 lead in the quarterfinal, she really did kick on after that. And I thought she was terrific today, and I thought a serious comeback was coming, because that 5-3 down in that final, she had to go break, hold, break against the most dominant lady player we've got in the world of darts, and she nearly did it. It just took all that bottle in the end for that double 10, that 56 finish from Bo Greaves, and she deserves all the credit.
0: And a word on the player who came here as the defending champion, the Lancashire Rose, Lisa Ashton, losing out in the semi-final to Fallon Sherrick, just wasn't able to replicate the level shown in her quarter-final match. But how do you think she'll be feeling right now? Because overall, the year has been a real positive one for her. She's shown some real, real good performances along the way. Just ran out of steam, it felt, in that semi.
4: She's a champion. She's a four-time champion of the world, and she wanted to retain that title. It was a surprise last year when she won it, but probably not a surprise to her. But I think she'll have gone away, and Fallon had her A game in that semi-final. I thought she dominated it. Her finishing was just stunning at times, and a deserved winner there. Lisa Rashton's that rat-a-tat-style player, a real proud champion, and she'll be back.
0: And you've mentioned there Bo's bottle, which I think is really key to focus on, because at the top of the show we chatted about how it's her first year on the main PDC tour. She's already up to 78 in the world. She's won a title on the floor. She's going to be playing in two Euro Tour events. And I feel playing on the floor, playing in the Challenge Tour as well before getting her tour card, that's what's given her this. The Women's Series was a great base for her, but where she has learned to dig deep, it's when she's been coming up against these top men who aren't going to allow her 6-7 visits to the board.
4: Yeah, you absolutely nailed it again, because that's exactly the trajectory that she's on. She's so positive, she's on that incremental improvements. That 1-4-2 finish in the Pro Tour to beat Michael Smith is my highlight of 2026. It was stunning, it was big for the game. And I just sense there was a lot of pressure on her today. I know what it's like to go in as market leader, as a red-hot favourite in a competition where, had she got runner-up today, it's a massive failure. But she's handling them things very well. I love life, is what she's just said. I remember speaking to her, and she just said, I'm a 21-year-old, and I'll make my own decisions. She's on a wonderful career path, Abby, and she's just fantastic for our game.
1: Yeah, she started playing golf as well. Finding a purpose away from darts has been really pivotal to her enjoyment up on the big stages. But we've spoken about it all day. Do you believe we have seen Beau Greaves' ceiling?
4: Oh, no. I think there's still so much to come. And I think the foundation that is that incredible throw. And something you said in comms as well, you wouldn't think that she'd been through the trials and tribulations of a little bit of dartitis. I think she's just so elegant, the way she throws a dart. And she's that wonderful combination to be an elite dart player, that she scores massive. That first dart merchant, which Wayne often mentions. And she's got that part of the game. But today we saw like a double when she needed it. She opened up quite beautifully with the big finishes. The one 4 was special. Gemma Hayter was excellent in that semi-final, and then that 56 at the end is probably one of the biggest finishes she's ever had in her life. And she's got a family around her, she's got a trophy with her, a management. What a day to be a Beau Greaves fan.
1: Yeah, and she has always shown maturity beyond her years, hasn't she, with the decisions she makes, the way she goes on the board, the way she goes about her business, and that's really come into the fore now. It's really exciting to see. Do you believe we will see her competing here one day, maybe next year, maybe in the future, in both of the match plays?
4: I think next year. I think that she's doing exactly what she needs to be, and when you're winning games, all it does is give you confidence. So I fully expect it to be in a world match play, and what a wonderful story that's going to be. There's been so much talk about the professional two this week and what Luke Littler's done in that stage there. You know, she's got the equality from that side of things there. She just dominates the women's series, but we also saw that different side to her there, that, you know, on a stage with the best eight players in the world, it's hard. She's come through it, and like I say, she's just enjoying the moment right now, but she'll do things her own way, and I think that's what I like.
1: She absolutely will. Well, the first of two titles here at the Winter Gardens has been claimed, but tonight we get to see whether Luke Littler can cap off one of the finest match play performances we have ever seen, one of the most dominant displays over the course of the week. Can he go back to back here in Blackpool? Well, the 2022 runner-up, Gerwyn Price, stands in his way. It all gets underway from 7:30 p.m. tonight on Sky Sports Action and Sky Sports Main Event.

press my nose up to the glass around your heart. I should have known I was weaker from the start.

tears I cry, aren't tears of pain. They're only to hide my guilt and shame. I forgive you, now I ask the same of you.